the radio, said, where did all of the old songs go? Kids sure play funny music these days, and they play it in the strangest ways. Said, it looks to me like they've all gone wild.

little boy of three, sitting on the floor, looks up and says, "Daddy, what is war?" "Son, that's when people fight and die." A little boy of three says, "Daddy, why?" Young man of 17 in Sunday school, being taught the golden rule. And by the time another year's gone around, it may be his turn to lay his life down. Can you blame the voice of youth for asking what is truth?

sitting on the witness stand. 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Repeat after me, I solemnly swear. The man looked down at his long hair. And although the young man solemnly swore, nobody seemed to hear anymore. And it didn't really matter if the truth was there. It was the cut of his clothes and the length of his hair. And the lonely voice of youth cries, what is truth?

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Yeah, the ones that you're calling wild are gonna be the leaders in a little while. This old world's waking to a newborn day, and I solemnly swear that it'll be their way. You better help that voice of you find what is truth, and the lonely voice of you cries, what is truth?

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1: Can't touch this. Can't touch this. Can't touch this.

was born to love, though often he has sought, like Icarus, to fly too high, and far too lonely than he ought, to kiss the sun of east and west, and hold the world at his behest, to hold the terrible power to whom only gods have blessed.

0: 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This is the last song of the evening.
1: What is it?
0: This was written by
2: what?
0: My favorite performer. Our favorite performer, isn't it? All of ours? You like him the best?
1: And there's a donation basket for him. Kurt wants to buy Lead Belly's guitar.
0: Oh, yeah. This guy representing the Lead Belly estate wants to sell me Lead Belly's guitar for $500,000.
1: Passing a basket, David.
0: Yeah. I even asked David Geffen personally if he'd buy it for me. He wouldn't do it.

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2: And I heard, as it were, the noise of thunder. 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

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Hear the trumpets, hear the pipers, 100 million angels singing.

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Listen.

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2: 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I must admit, you broke my heart. The awful truth, it's really sad. I must

You had the cards, I must admit. 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I was awful.